Smash for DJ Slipmat at Slipmat2T's Insta, Twitter, X, or whatever it is now. And even Threads. Have a fantastic week. Much love.

Dips House. We are on episode 136. 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I think that's right.

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And like Minister swiftly dropping into this one, Kobe JT, this one crazy love. Brand new business on the Nosa show. Keep it locked in, 8 till 10 business tonight, man.

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0: gun, handgun, form 696, is that how you going on? Reload this one for me, I'm not having a bar of that. Go, get.
1: Yeah, heavyweight business, this one. Going out fork and knife. Remember, check out the guest mix that he dropped on the Nosa show. Not long.

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This one's definitely gotta go from the top though, right? I reckon it has still. Yeah, we're having it with this one again, you know.

0: 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Form 696. Is that how you going on? Reload this one for me. I'm not having a bar of that. Go. Get.
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0: Episode 15 next week
1: for a dunce.
0: Wednesday night, 8 till 10.
1: Never could you take
0: right me here on Deep.

0: 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NOSA. The NOSA Show.
1: Ever could you take me for a dance?
0: Make sure you follow the events page. NOSA _ events. These are the crew who luck in far and wide.
1: Ever could you
0: overseas crew, big up your chest. 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

0: 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I'm always right.
1: It's the mind of a fool.

0: 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We're taking it back to 93. Tons and tons of Dark Side. Kicking off, it's 4 Hero and the Elements.
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0: We are digging very, very deep for this episode. Get strapped in, get ready for the ride.

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1: What we tell them, Slipman? What we tell them? What's the Godfather? What we tell them? What we tell them? What we tell them? What we tell them? What we tell them? What we tell them?

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0: And kicking off, Cool World Productions, Invader, the brand new exclusive Barclays remix, just for you. Was actually

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But there's no relief, I'm wide awake in my kitchen. It's black and I'm lonely. Oh, if I could only get some sleep. Creaky noises make my skin creep.

Saturday night in South London. Hundreds of young people are gathering for the latest craze, an acid house party in a disused warehouse. Coaches will take them to a destination which has deliberately been kept secret to evade the police.

Saturday night in South London. Hundreds of young people are gathering for the latest craze, an acid house party in a disused warehouse. Coaches will take them to a destination which has deliberately been kept secret to evade the police.

Saturday night in South London, hundreds of young people are gathering for the latest craze, an acid house party in a disused warehouse. Coaches will take them to a destination which is deliberately being kept secret to evade the police.

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As we enter the sounds of the Happy Techno label, what a great label.

quality house music. Right there. It's the sound of Dan Ross. That's called Like This.

Go. Big thank you to all the broadcasters as well, all the way through the week. Hope to be seeing some of you over there in Ibiza this coming week. I'll slip back in time. Keep up to date over there at slipmat.net. All the gig info is there. Have a fantastic week. Much love. Speak to you soon.

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0: 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Getting very, very busy. Won't be long till we sell out.
1: Time to eat strawberries.
0: Have a fantastic week. Much love. Speak to you soon.
1: Don't eat strawberries. You'll make yourself sick.

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feel the upheaval, widespread a grievance, no sight of people, trails of mass movement, slowly diminishing, as the earth burns, my back spurns are grimacing, bittersweet silhouette, promise of a new age, eclipsed by a red mist, aura boasts of blue haze, all I see is carrion, souls

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0: we tell them, slip man? What we tell them? What's the godfather? What we tell them this? What we tell them?
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Big thank you to all the stations broadcasting the show worldwide. Very, very, very much appreciated. It's been World of Rave 380 back to 92. Have a fantastic week. Much love. Speak to you soon.

top time and then on the business. Yes, sir, yes, sir, yes, sir, yes, sir, yes, sir.

Thank you.

Rave House event coming up at E16 London East on the 15th of October. 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
1: From your little brother, but I'm not a piece of beat. 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From your little brother, but I'm not a piece of beat. But I'm not a piece of beat.

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1: Come on, mate, come with the youth. We're just listening to Garage and that. Do you know what I mean? Come on, mate, come with the youth. We're just listening to Garage and that. Do you know what I mean? Come on, mate, come with the youth. We're just listening to Garage and that. Do you know what I mean?
2: 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Alright, I'm Danny Dyer. I'm down here at Britain's naughtiest pirate stations, doing my nuttiest, coming on top. I'm telling you, I'm gonna shift right. I've got to get my nut down. Let's do my cup heading. 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